0: Jokers falling off they porches, just shooting straight cowboys, man. 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

mama told me to leave Caledonia alone. 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No kidding. That's what she said. She said, son, keep away from that woman. She ain't no good. Don't bother her. But mama didn't know what Caledonia was putting down. So I'm going down to Caledonia's house and ask her just one more time. Caledonia!

and outrages a rap music group called Public Enemy. But these days, America is on a hair trigger, and Public Enemy is taking some incoming fire of its own. It is music that is becoming more and more popular, so you should decide for yourself. Is this art or dangerous propaganda?

What is happening? Aki Beka, Christos DC, on ferme la page. Von Benjamin Aki Beka, Midnight.

0: necessary. HMS Cumberland has now come out of Benghazi, bringing many...
1: Chaos is the greatest ally, their greatest ally in this struggle.
0: Citizens of 25 other countries.
1: And out of chaos in Iraq would emerge an emboldened enemy with new safe havens, new recruits, new resources, and an even greater determination to harm America. To allow this to happen would be to ignore the lessons of September 11th and invade France.

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Both the kindness is more precious.

0: 4:40 in the morning, Mac B Dog. You know what I'm saying? Mac B Dog, M-A-C-K to the B-D, O-G, late night hype, wrapping things up. We got the Quantum Collective in the house.
1: Te hablo ahora de viaje.

their bodies like toys for the local boys, because they're always there at the edge of the water. They come from the capital, these city girls go way down where the stone

Christmas time. And the local boys hide on the mound and watch, reaching for the speech and the word to be heard. And the boys grow hard, hard to be heard, hard to be heard, as they reach for the speech and search for the word on the water's edge. But you grow old and you grow cold. Yeah, you grow old and you grow cold. They would come in their hordes, these city girls, with white strings flowing from their ears, as the local boys behind the mound think long and hard about the girls from the capital who dance at the water's edge, shaking their asses. And all you young lovers, where do you hide? Down by the water, the restless tide. With a Bible of tricks they do with their legs, the girls reach for the speech and the speech to be heard, to be heard. The local boys team down the mound and seize the girls from the capital, who shriek at the edge of the water, shriek to speak and reach for the speech. Here, reach for the speech and be heard. You grow old and you grow cold. Yeah, you grow old.

be speared and taken their bodies apart like toys. They dismantle themselves by the water's edge and reach for the speech and the wide, wide world. God knows our local boys.